It's not time to make a change. 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You're still young, that's your fault.

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1: Just come eat!
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1: Well, then wake up.
2: Shut the door.

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You said hola, hola, but I'm sure that wasn't all.